0: HD2 New York.
1: Stand clear of the closing doors, please.
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1: 4 years after the night in Paris that no one could explain, Ronaldo returned. He'd shredded his knee twice in between. Some thought he'd never play again. He arrived in Asia with a new haircut, that strange triangular tuft on his forehead, and started scoring against Turkey, Belgium, England, Turkey again. By the final in Yokohama against Germany, he was the tournament's leading scorer. Then in the second half, he scored both goals. A scuffed shot Oliver Kahn couldn't hold. A swept finish from a Rivaldo dummy. 2-0, Brazil's fifth star. Ronaldo dropped to his knees on the grass, eyes closed. The ghost of 1998 finally exercised. The greatest comeback in the sport's history.
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4: 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Aired in

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1: He'd announced his retirement before the tournament. 34 years old, knees aching. Then he dragged France to the final, almost alone. A Panenka penalty against Italy in the 7th minute, raising hopes of a fairy tale ending. Italy equalized, extra time. 110th minute, Marco Materazzi, the Italian defender, said something to Zidane. You still don't know exactly what. Zidane walked a few paces, turned, and drove his shaved head into Materazzi's chest. The Italian collapsed. The red card came out. Zidane walked past the championship trophy on his way to the tunnel and didn't look at it. Italy won on penalties. The final image of his career, not a kiss, but a headbutt.
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0: That was the day a drunk driver killed my dad.
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0: I did once before, but this is pretty.

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